There's been a lot of talk about this next song. 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

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But I won't know for sure. 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
1: I warn you about my secret. I'm going to expose a great threat to your bodies, to your mind and souls. Don't be alarmed.

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1: Elektriker, Salzer, yeah! Elektriker, Salzer, Elektriker, Salzer.
0: Now you know my secret, electronic salsa sound. Observe the desert feedback that's going all around. The magic words I say to you, now open up your ears. Hasam, halum, gilum, dasa, nia, gulum.

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1: Hello and welcome along to another edition of My Generation with yours truly, Gary Jackson. Another 2 hours of music from the 1960s. And we'll start off this week with one of those Motown records that wasn't released on Motown here in the UK because it predated our Motown label. This one came out on the Stateside label, and it will be Marvin Gaye after this.
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0: Not one, but two records released on the Stateside label here in the UK. Marvin Gaye was first with You're a Wonderful One, followed by Jerry Butler and Betty Everett, and their version of the Everly Brothers' Let It Be Me, now the Beatles cover version, and this time round, it's Anita Harris.
1: They covered the Beatles. Maybe they should have known.

0: Anita Harris and her version of Octopus's Garden, followed by William Bell on the Stax label, and a song from 1969 called Happy. Now the A-side, B-side this week, and it's a Billy Preston A-side, B-side. So he was the fifth Beatle. Well, I don't know if it was official, but yeah, towards the end of the Beatles' existence, he was termed the fifth Beatle. Anyway, this B-side was called What About You?
1: What is a B-side?
2: Well, you see, it's the other side of the record, the one no one ever plays. You know that one?

0: Billy Preston, and the full version of That's the Way God Planned It. Before that, the B-side of that single, a song called What About You?
1: '60s music for over 25 years. It's My Generation with Gary Jackson.

First of those two was Marmalade and a song called Loving Things, their first big hit. They were followed by the interestingly named Chris Bone Trees, covering a song originally by David and Jonathan, I believe, called You Ought to Meet My Baby. Now, the always interesting and rather out there Crazy World of Arthur Brown and a song called Devil's Grip.

0: The Crazy World of Arthur Brown, and Devil's Grip. And so to follow that, which this time round is a Chris Farlow follow that. So before we hear from Chris, let's hear the original version of a song that he covered by Jimmy Ruffin.
1: Now follow that, an original of a song, then a different tune by an artist that covered it.

0: Jimmy Ruffin and the original version of What Becomes of the Broken Hearted, a song that was covered by Chris Farlow. And there we heard Chris with his huge number one from 1966, written by Jagger and Richards and originally recorded by the Rolling Stones. That was Out of Time.
1: Here's another B-side on the back of a hit.

We heard the Rolling Stones and the B-side to Honky Tonk Woman, the single version of You Can't Always Get What You Want. The album version on Let It Bleed was much longer than that. And they were followed by the Bow Street Runners and a song called Baby Never Say Goodbye. Now, this was credited to being from the Ronettes in 1969, but it was actually Ronnie Spector on her own. The other girls had gone their separate ways by then. A good song, though. It's called You Came, You Saw, and You Conquered.

0: The Ronettes, and You Came, You Saw, You Conquered from 1969. Now the 1960s album track, and this possibly was the first album that dealt with a band getting it together in the country. It was The Band from 1968, from an album called Music from Big Pink, and a song that was featured in the film soundtrack of Easy Rider in 1969. It's called The Wait.
1: Not just singles. Here's the My Generation 60s album track.

Gary Jackson has the sexiest voice on radio. The Earth's Flat, and Yesterday I Saw a Dodo.

Sir Cliff, Cliff Richard, and I'll Love You Forever Today. And we go now to Cookie and the Cupcakes and their version of a much-covered song, Honey Hush.

Dionne Warwick and the original version of I Say a Little Prayer, which sadly wasn't a hit for her in the UK. I think she had a hit in America with it. Before that, Crispian St. Peters and one of his two big hits that he had in the mid-1960s here, The Pied Piper. Now on to the Phil Spector sound of the Crystals.

The Crystals and Da Do Ron Ron. Peter Sarsted had a number one in 14 countries with Where Do You Go To, My Lovely, but it wasn't his only hit.

0: He'd have sussed it. And a hit he had in 69, I think it was, called Frozen Orange Juice.
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2: Cosmic. I mean Sound City, man.

That was a Southampton band called Rupert's People, also called Les Fleurs de Lis from time to time, and a song called A Prologue to a Magic World. Now, we've already had one Beatles cover version in this show. Petula Clark is going to provide another.

0: Three before the Beatles there, then. We started off with Barbara George and Don't Ask Me No Questions. Then Nancy Sinatra and a song called Think of Me. And we finished with Nina Simone and a song called Love Me or Leave Me from way back in 1959.
1: From Me to You, another Beatles classic with Gary Jackson.

0: Beatles and one of their many number ones, 1964, I Feel Fine.
1: Now a wonder from down under. What's that noise?

0: That's the Pastoral Symphony and a song called Love Machine from somewhere down under. Could be Australia, could be New Zealand. We don't like to be too specific. I mean, it might be Tasmania. Now, the what is this? This is a slip disc competition. Who is this? What's the song called? Pretty distinctive, even though it's a bit wonky, to use a technical phrase. Here it is again. Don't bother contacting the studio. I'll play it for you in about 10 minutes' time.
1: Well, now we've got that sorted out, can we get on? I've got to get home. If my pussy isn't attended to by 8 o'clock, I shall be stroking it for the rest of the evening.

0: Voice and Heart, and a song called I Wonder What She's Doing Tonight. Had a bit of success as songwriters, if I remember rightly, back in the 1960s. Maybe one or two Monkees hits might have been floating around. Now we're going back, or as far as we go back on this programme, to the two vintage tunes, and we'll start with Wilbert Harrison.
1: Here are this week's vintage tunes. God Save the King. King. King. King. King. King.

0: crazy little women there, and I'm gonna hit me one.
1: Hey, Barney, you wanna know something?
2: What's that, Fred?
1: This next record's so old it was a hit when we were around.

Wilbert Harrison was first with Kansas City, as covered by the Beatles, followed by Little Richard and Hey Hey Hey Hey, Going Back to Birmingham. Now, a song by one of those bands from the 1960s that didn't gain any, how can I say, I wouldn't say popularity, but they didn't gain fame, even though their members were all pretty remarkable people. The singer was Arthur Wood. He was the elder brother of Ronnie Wood of the Rolling Stones, and he'd been a vocalist with Alexis Corner's Blues Incorporated. And he had a band with keyboard player John Lord of Deep Purple fame and Keith Hartley, formerly with Rory Storm and the Hurricanes, and later to be a member of John Mayall's Blues Breakers and to have albums of his own that were very, very successful. So here are the Artwoods and a song called In the Deep End.

0: Oh, John Lord doing his thing there at the end of In the Deep End by the Artwoods. Thanks very much for keeping me company. Hope you can join me same time next week for another look at music from the 1960s. And the answer to the slip disc, it was the Alan Price set and a song called Don't Stop the Carnival.
1: That's the slipped disc. Put a half crown on it on the dance set, and it sounds like this.

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1: And my name is Bobby Brown.
0: Watch me now, I'm going down.
1: And my name is Bobby Brown.
0: Watch me now, I'm going down.
2: Yeah, I knew you'd be surprised.

Attention all units, attention all units, this is Sergeant Stadenko. Attention all units, this is Sergeant Stadenko. We are changing from a code 3 direct pursuit to a code 347.